0: That the church of God may grow within your household. It's a blessing when a child is born. Brings forth happiness. And the man rejoices with his wife. And when does a man become happy? Is it when he sleeps with his wife? The happiness for a man starts when his wife conceives. And that is the time he knows that he is being blessed by the Lord. How many of you are happy when your wife gets pregnant? And how many of you women are happy when you get pregnant? Are you happy with your blessing like how the Bible says? Our children are blessings from God. We should not be ashamed of our children. If they are short or they are tall, it doesn't matter. Those are blessings from God. But now, when a wife gets pregnant, they start to think about abortion. Is that good in the sight of God? You deserve to go to hell if you have done that. It is not shameful to have a lot of children. We don't care about who we're going to talk about. The one that mock us will always be the mocker. Are we understanding the word of God? Many will say that we have a lot of children. And a lot have been mocked there because of lacking of having children. This world, it doesn't want anything. When a child is born, there is much happiness. We the Kekchis, we celebrate when a child is born unto us. We kill about 4 chickens when the mother beats. Such a blessing that God has done to us. And God is also happy when we look after our children. And God does not withhold His blessing from us. It's a blessing to have the children. It's not shameful for you, my sister. And it's very important to know that God loves us. Like this child who was celebrated when she was born. The months were counted before she was born. But we do not know how long she will be here. It would be good if we know when we're going to die so that we can celebrate our death. How many of you know when you're
1: going to
0: die? Only God knows that. Our life is in His hands. She's such a darling. Is she showing the glory of God?
1: Salisanti lu na kuchiko ebli chaim ebli kokal nikulaas nikeshkia lokal chan.
0: The Bible speaks about children giving praise to God. And also we grown-ups, we should praise God. Many today are not taking their children to church. They are leading their children to live fit. And when will the church grow? That is when he tries to go to church, but he cannot. Who is to blame? The parents. Let us go to the second topic. And the scripture brings, it is good to raise a child in the ways of God. Look into the book of Colossians 3:21.
1: Colossenses capítulo 3 versículo 21.
0: Colossians 3:21.
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3: Amén.
0: Fathers, provoke not your children to anger, lest they be discouraged.
1: A
0: father should leave his or her, her child in the ways of God, that the child may grow up. How many of you take your children to church? Raise your hand. Many today say, the pastor does not teach my children. But the Bible states that the parents are the ones who should be teaching their children. God gave the commandment to the Israelites that they should show their children, parents, how do you discipline your child? With anger, with happiness, or there are many parents, mothers who do not know how to be a mother. Do you know how to discipline?

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